hole in the dining room table. Now let me think, I guess that's all. Nothing else for me to say, and so I'll close.

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I was a pianist. And he said to me, he said, listen, young lady, if you want to keep this job, you've got to sing. Can you sing, Nina? And I said, well, I've never sung before, but I know

I've experienced some of that. And I've searched. I went to Geneva, Switzerland. Oh, I love Geneva. But there was no porn. So I finally went to the mother country. I went to Africa. And there I found him. And I also found children laughing and playing. I saw life in its most

Big bands. Especially Duke Ellington. Normally I would sing a Duke Ellington song here, but tonight I'm going to go right to Mingus's homage to Lester Young. Lester Young always wore a pork pie hat, this one, when he performed. He's a great tenor player in the 40s, 30s. So, these lyrics are by Roland Kirk and a few by Joni Mitchell from her album entitled Mingus.

When Charlie speaks of Lester, you know someone great is gone. The sweetest swinging music man had a pork.

midnight makes. And Charlie's bass and Lester's saxophone and taxi horns and brakes.

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Those stumbling words that told you what my heart meant.

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A telephone that rings

Whenever the winter winds become too strong, I concentrate on you. When fortune cries nay, nay to me,

May, I'd love to tell you a story about that particular song, you know, because there was an amateur songwriter from Youngstown, Ohio, by the name of Sadie Wimmerstadt, and she wrote this fan letter to the great Johnny Mercer. She said, "Johnny, I just wrote some words. They sound just like something you would write. I want to be around to pick up the pieces when somebody breaks your heart." And he got such a big kick out of that fan letter that he wrote the song with her in mind and those words, and gave Sadie Wimmerstadt 50% of the song. Isn't that lovely? And you know, Sadie Wimmerstadt to this day sends me cards from Greece and from Ireland. And says, "Tony, thanks for recording that song. I'm having one hell of a time." She says, "That's when I'll..."

0: Temperatura 13 grados.
1: Johnny Mercer from Savannah, Georgia. He's a beautiful lyric writer of American popular songs, and he was asked what his very favorite popular song was of all time. He said, a song written by a colleague of mine, Gus Kahn from Chicago. It seems like dreams, like I've always had, could be, should be, making me glad.

croon. I wanna laugh like a loon. It's that old devil moon deep in your eyes. Just when I think I'm free as a dove,

I'd love to tell you a story about that particular song, you know, because there was an amateur songwriter from Youngstown, Ohio, by the name of Sadie Wimmerstadt, and she wrote this fan letter to the great Johnny Mercer. She said, "Johnny, I just wrote some words. They sound just like something you would write. I want to be around to pick up the pieces when somebody breaks your heart." And he got such a big kick out of that fan letter that he wrote the song with her in mind and those words, and gave Sadie Wimmerstadt 50% of the song. Isn't that lovely? And you know, Sadie Wimmerstadt to this day sends me cards from Greece and from Ireland. And says, "Tony, thanks for recording that song. I'm having one hell of a time." Says, "That's when..."

Johnny Mercer from Savannah, Georgia. He's a beautiful lyric writer of American popular songs, and he was asked what his very favorite popular song was of all time. He said, a song written by a colleague of mine, Gus Kahn from Chicago. It seems like dreams, like I've always had, could be, should be, making me glad.

0: had so much fun recording that song, you know, way back in 19. I'm telling you, that's something else, you know. It's really, all kidding aside, it's my favorite song because it's made me a world citizen and it's allowed me to get commissioned to sing all over the world, and I just love it. It's my favorite song. And you know, some nights it gets so good, the audience says, sing it again. I say, now, wait a minute, give me a break. I sing it every night, you know, once a night. And some heckler in the back will say, sing it till you learn it. What a pleasure it is to be in Alice Tully Hall. Isn't this a beautiful hall, ladies and gentlemen? So intimate. I love it. I'll show you what I mean about this beautiful hall.
1: Son las 5 con 32 minutos.
0: This is a wonderful song written by Kurt Weill. Time is so old and love so brief. Love is pure gold and time a thief.